I've got my love to keep me warm. Yes, I can't remember. I was December. Just watch those icicles form. What do I care if icicles form? Baby, I've got my love to keep me warm. Oh, off with my overcoat, off with my gloves. I need no overcoat, I'm burning with love. My heart's on fire, the flame grows higher. So I will weather the storm. What do I care how much it may storm?

from Memphis to St. Joe. Wherever the four winds blow. Yes, I've been to big towns. Owed me some big talk. But there's one thing I know. A woman's a two-faced.

Look at your boy, I've been to some big towns. Yeah, dug them all and heard me some big talk too. But there's one thing I